0: It's the best bits of the Pete and Kimber Show. 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

0: 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After 10, it means Kate Bush plus Pink. And he was here for Telethon last year. Ronan Keating. And can you believe there are 16 days now to go until Telethon 2026, expecting another massive total this year.
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0: the demo. Is that what you're saying? 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It's tricky.
1: No, it could be because of your parents. It might be something
0: that's
1: that
0: true.
1: You
0: it could be Jenny. Parents. Has Jenny been using your phone?
2: No, she born before 46, I think.
0: That's where the hot girl stuff starts in the family.
2: I think she's 45.
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1: Oh, we talk about this all the time. 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I'd go and get my $9 large Chinese combination and crispy wontons.
0: Even though there were different types of cuisine in there, I still always got hot chips and a spearmint milkshake, like every time.
1: Of course you did. 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So wake me up.
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0: along Tonkin Highway northbound before Nangaba Road. Rollover cleared in the CBD. Hay Street's reopened westbound at the Mitchell Freeway overpass, but there's a truck rollover in place along Quinana Beach Road southbound after Port Road. Breakdown in Rivervale still there. Graham Farmer Freeway eastbound after Great Eastern Highway. The other breakdown in Forestfield has just cleared. Armidale Road eastbound before Tonkin Highway. 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
2: The Fifi, Fev and Nick happy hour. 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You

0: Hope you've had a magnificent day. Thanks for being with us. This is Fifi, Fev and Nick, and you're on the happy hour.
1: I just want to stop everyone down just for a second. Now, you've come in and given me a whack about your little online purchase.
2: Me?
1: Yeah, little old you. And guess what? I have got this working.
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1: Do you want to hear?
2: Here's the thing. I want to make this clear.
1: No, but I have to give that context. No reset, no clear. No context. I'm playing. Shh.

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it's Taylor Swift. I'm so excited you can finally hear my new song, Patient Zero. Patient Zero. One of my friends had been reached out to by the new girlfriend of an ex of hers, asking for guidance on if she had had the same experiences with this guy. I wonder if I could write something from the perspective of getting this phone call. And Patient Zero is the result.

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0: Patreon.
1: Yes.
2: Wow. Yes. How come you knew what that it was a dromedary?
0: A dromedary is that a two hump or a one hump?
1: That is
0: one
1: a single hump.
0: Single humper. Yep.
1: Yes.
0: And a camel's a classic double humper.
1: Bactrian camel, which is you, aka a Mongolian camel, two humps.
0: And let me guess, native you're to some sort of exotic triple humper. The king of camels.
1: Heavily domesticated. Dromedary, they're one hump. Single humper, but yep, they're the tallest of the three camel species. I'm the wild Bactrian. Very endangered.
0: The mythical.
1: Less than
0: legend has it, how many are left?
1: 1,000. Not legend.
2: Less than 1,000.
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0: Well, then it is legend.

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0: 32-year-old has been in Perth the last few days meeting with coach Andrew McWalter and has told 10 there's a lot to think about.
1: Yeah, been over here the last couple of days, so it's a great club, big club. 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
0: Sunny for Perth today with a maximum of 24 degrees. Same again tomorrow, then partly cloudy on Sunday. Your next chance to win big is coming. Carrie and Tommy reveal all Monday at 5 p.m. on Mix 94.5 with Pete and Kimber back in 30 seconds.
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